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1: I'm Dante Pittman. 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
4: Alan Chesser served in the United States Army and deployed to Iraq, came home and became a police officer to protect his community. 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
3: After the bye week, the Carolina Panthers hit the road this Sunday to Lincoln Financial Field to take on the Philadelphia Eagles. 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
1: I'm Dante Pittman. 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

0: 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After the bye week, the Carolina Panthers hit the road this Sunday to Lincoln Financial Field to take on the Philadelphia Eagles. The pregame show starts at noon with a kickoff at 1. 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It's the Carolina Panthers and Philadelphia Eagles Sunday at 1 on 99.3 The Beach.
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1: I'm Dante Pittman. I've spent my life in Wilson and spent my career from the National Guard to the State House working for those who call Wilson and Nash counties home. Because this place counts just as much as the big cities. It's why I fought to bring hundreds of new jobs here, why I'm focused on lowering costs from utilities to housing, and it's why I'll work with anyone to get things done, because I'll always stand up to those who get in the way of doing what's right for us.
2: Paid for by Dante Pittman for North Carolina. After the bye week, the Carolina Panthers hit the road this Sunday to Lincoln Financial Field to take on the Philadelphia Eagles. The pregame show starts at noon with a kickoff at 1. Carolina Panthers football on 99.3 The Beach is presented by Rocky Mount Chrysler Dodge Jeep Ram and brought to you in part by Crystal Clear Pool Services, Trade It, and LBJ Chevrolet. It's the Carolina Panthers and Philadelphia Eagles Sunday at 1 on

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1: Overnight, mostly clear, low 66. Tomorrow, mostly sunny with temperatures near 87. Friday, sunny 88.
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0: make our entire justice system work better. And that's what we've been doing. We've taken a stronger approach to fentanyl and drug deaths. We've strengthened how serious cases are investigated and prosecuted. We've worked to move cases through our courts more effectively and give victims greater continuity. On November 3rd, I'm asking for your vote so that we can continue fighting crime together. I'm Jeffrey Marsigli, and I approve this message. 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
1: I'm Dante Pittman. 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It's why I fought to bring hundreds of new jobs here, why I'm focused on lowering costs from utilities to housing, and it's why I'll work with anyone to get things done, because I'll always stand up to those who get in the way of doing what's right for us.
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1: Overnight mostly clear, low 66. Tomorrow mostly sunny with temperatures near 87. Friday sunny, 88.
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ready, willing, and able this morning. It's Thursday, Throwback Thursday, Thirsty Thursday, Baby Friday, Friday Eve, Friday Junior, whatever you want to call it. One day closer to the weekend is what I prefer to say. It's about 6:30, sunrise on the beach with Sean Lamb, brought to you by K&R Roofing and Gutters. It ain't what you do, it's the way you do it.

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0: After the bye week, the Carolina Panthers hit the road this Sunday to Lincoln Financial Field to take on the Philadelphia Eagles. The pregame

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1: Mostly sunny skies today, temperatures near 86. Tonight, mostly cloudy, low 64. Tomorrow, Friday, mostly sunny skies, temperatures around 89.
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Yeah, it's the best option. Just say a prayer. Rhonda McDaniel music for you this morning, right here on Sunrise on the Beach. How about one from Fantasy? Don't go, baby. Don't go.

0: You're So Sensual. That was The Embers featuring Mr. Craig Willard.
1: Ah, trip down memory lane with too much Sylvia this morning. Thinking about those melodies.

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1: I'm Dante Pittman. I've spent my life in Wilson and spent my career from the National Guard to the State House working for those who call Wilson and Nash counties home, because this place counts just as much as the big cities. It's why I fought to bring hundreds of new jobs here, why I'm focused on lowering costs from utilities to housing, and it's why I'll work with anyone to get things done, because I'll always stand up to those who get in the way of doing what's right for us.
2: Paid for by Dante Pittman for North Carolina.
3: I'm Jeffrey Marsiglia, and I'm proud to serve as District Attorney for Wilson, Nash, and Edgecombe counties. I didn't take this job to build a political career. I took it because I knew I could make a difference. After more than two decades practicing law on both sides of the courtroom, I knew what worked. I knew what could work better, and I knew I had the experience to make those changes. My goals were simple: fight the drugs and violent crime threatening our communities, stand up for victims and their families, bring experienced leadership to the District Attorney's office, and build the partnerships it takes to make our entire justice system work better. And that's what we've been doing. We've taken a stronger approach to fentanyl and drug deaths. We've strengthened how serious cases are investigated and prosecuted. We've worked to move cases through our courts more effectively and give victims greater continuity. On November 3rd, I'm asking for your vote so that we can continue fighting crime together. I'm Jeffrey Marsiglia, and I approve this message. Paid for by Marsiglia for District Attorney.
2: After the bye week, the Carolina Panthers hit the road this Sunday to Lincoln Financial Field to take on the Philadelphia Eagles. The pregame show starts at noon with a kickoff at 1. Carolina Panthers football on 99.3 The Beach is presented by Rocky Mount Chrysler Dodge Jeep Ram and brought to you in part by Crystal Clear Pool Services, Trade It, and LBJ Chevrolet. It's the Carolina Panthers and Philadelphia Eagles Sunday at 1 on 99.3 The Beach.
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5: Mostly sunny skies today, temperatures near 86. Tonight, mostly cloudy, low 64. Tomorrow, Friday, mostly sunny skies, temperatures around 89.
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Come on. You flip-flop mamas out there? That was the tones. Yeah, put on those flip-flops. You got some cold toes this morning if you're wearing flip-flops, probably. But it's going to be nice today and tomorrow. And then what a drop in temperature. Going to be in the 60s for the high after Friday. So I'm not mad about it. Such a beautiful girl.

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1: Mostly sunny skies today, temperatures near 86. Tonight, mostly cloudy, low 64. Tomorrow, Friday, mostly sunny skies, temperatures around 89.
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This heart of mine, it's filled with love for only you. That was Tony Clark music for you. Oh, Big John and the Band of Oz going back to 1994 and keep on sitting on it.

Tim Cashin, and let me show you. Oh, almost wrapping up another hour of Sunrise on the Beach here on 99.3. Here's Sylvia John, Richie, going down swinging.

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Deeper in Love with you from the Embers. Kicking off the 8 o'clock hour here. Good morning to you for just joining us. I know we have some late risers. Yeah, it's 8 o'clock. Get on out of bed now. We have a lot to do today. You ever feel like you're going upstream?

I believe the weekend's coming. Yeah. Thursday morning here on 99.3 The Beach. Of course, Sunrise brought to you each and every weekday by K&R Roofing and Gutters. Here's the Mark Roberts Band. Don't ever be lonely.

too much cilia, and it still is. Where are you at? You know who I'm talking to. Yeah, my drinking buddies. We're drinking coffee this morning, by the way.

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5: Mostly sunny skies today, temperatures near 86. Tonight, mostly cloudy, low 64. Tomorrow, Friday, mostly sunny skies, temperatures around 89.
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0: Rhonda McDaniel in that little black dress right here on Sunrise on the Beach. Let's see. Let's get an update on our weather from Mr. Ron, and then we'll be back to the music with one from Wall Street.
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2: Mostly sunny skies today, temperatures near 86. Tonight, mostly cloudy, low 64. Tomorrow, Friday, mostly sunny skies, temperatures around 89.
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Shyamalama, Ding Dong from the Band of Oz. Yeah, a lot of you may not know it. A lot of my friends, and have for years. That's my nickname, Shyamalama. You know, Sean, S-H-A, my middle initials, M, and my last name is Lamb, obviously. So, Shyamalama, or Shyamalama, has been a nickname of mine for a long time. Just a little fun fact there. Just Bill Deal and the Rondells, and I've been hurt.

I need my midnight friend. That was from Jackie Payne. And I can't believe it, but it's time for me to get out of here. But the music's going to keep on going. Don't you worry about that. It's Thursday. Chris going to be in this afternoon with the Shag Attack. I'll be back bright and early in the morning for the Friday Friday Party edition of Sunrise on the Beach. Go out and make it a good day today. Do something good for someone and yourself while you're at it. I appreciate you so much, and I love you.

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2: I'm Dante Pittman. I've spent my life in Wilson and spent my career from the National Guard to the State House working for those who call Wilson and Nash counties home, because this place counts just as much as the big cities. It's why I fought to bring hundreds of new jobs here, why I'm focused on lowering costs from utilities to housing, and it's why I'll work with anyone to get things done, because I'll always stand up to those who get in the way of doing what's right for us.
3: Paid for by Dante Pittman for North Carolina. After the bye week, the Carolina Panthers hit the road this Sunday to Lincoln Financial Field to take on the Philadelphia Eagles. The pregame show starts at noon with a kickoff at 1. 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
1: Mostly sunny skies today, temperatures near 86. Tonight, mostly cloudy, low 64. Tomorrow, Friday, mostly sunny skies, temperatures around 89.
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1: I was born and raised down in Alabama, on a farm way back up in the woods. I was so ragged, folks used to call me Patches. Paul used to tease me about it, but down inside he was hurting, because he'd done the best he could.

One day a strong rain came, washed all the crops away. And at the age of 13, I felt like I was carrying the weight of the whole world on my shoulders. Mama knew what I was going through.

My daddy had been sick for a long time, flat on his back. And every evening after we finished our chores and had some dinner, we'd all go run into Papa's room, try to make him feel a little bit better. Now this day I remember just like it was yesterday. We were all gathered in Papa's room, when all of a sudden he had that pain in his chest again, pain that I was too young to understand. Papa had been suffering with a heart attack. Mama rushed all of us out of the room into the hallway, and there we stayed for about 15, 20 minutes. Then I heard a call out to me. Patches. Patches, boy, you better come on in here. Your daddy wants to see you. I went running to Papa's room, and there he lay there with tears in his eyes. Ain't never seen my daddy cry before. He put his hands on my shoulders and said, Patches, boy, the hammer of life done beat your poor daddy down to the ground. And I ain't got nobody to help your ma with the youngins. So, son, I want you to promise me you're gonna help your ma much as you can when your daddy has to leave here. But right then, I said, Pa, I'm gonna do my best. But little did I know back then, like I know now, trying to climb life's mountain, searching for a top where there ain't no top, sometimes you get a little frustrated. Don't know what y'all do, but every time I feel like I can't climb life's mountain, I hear daddy's voice back there saying, Patrick, boy, I'm

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1: I'm Dante Pittman. I've spent my life in Wilson and spent my career from the National Guard to the State House working for those who call Wilson and Nash counties home, because this place counts just as much as the big cities. It's why I fought to bring hundreds of new jobs here, why I'm focused on lowering costs from utilities to housing, and it's why I'll work with anyone to get things done, because I'll always stand up to those who get in the way of doing what's right for us.
2: Paid for by Dante Pittman for North Carolina.
3: I'm Jeffrey Marsigli, and I'm proud to serve as district attorney for Wilson, Nash, and Edgecombe counties. I didn't take this job to build a political career. I took it because I knew I could make a difference. After more than two decades practicing law on both sides of the courtroom, I knew what worked. I knew what could work better, and I knew I had the experience to make those changes. My goals were simple: fight the drugs and violent crime threatening our communities, stand up for victims and their families, bring experienced leadership to the district attorney's office, and build the partnerships it takes to make our entire justice system work better. And that's what we've been doing. We've taken a stronger approach to fentanyl and drug deaths. We've strengthened how serious cases are investigated and prosecuted. We've worked to move cases through our courts more effectively and give victims greater continuity. On November 3rd, I'm asking for your vote so that we can continue fighting crime together. I'm Jeffrey Marsigli, and I approve this message. Paid for by Marsigli for District Attorney.
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1: Mostly sunny skies today, temperatures near 86. Tonight, mostly cloudy, low 64. Tomorrow, Friday, mostly sunny skies, temperatures around 89.
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1: I'm Dante Pittman. I've spent my life in Wilson and spent my career from the National Guard to the State House working for those who call Wilson and Nash counties home, because this place counts just as much as the big cities. It's why I fought to bring hundreds of new jobs here, why I'm focused on lowering costs from utilities to housing, and it's why I'll work with anyone to get things done, because I'll always stand up to those who get in the way of doing what's right for us.
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3: Alan Chesser served in the United States Army and deployed to Iraq, came home and became a police officer to protect his community. 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
6: 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On the Border brings their Eagles tribute back to the Boykin Center in downtown Wilson on Thursday, October 15th at 7:30 p.m. Their last Wilson show sold out, so get your tickets now. 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
1: Mostly sunny skies today. Temperatures near 86. Tonight, mostly cloudy, low 64. Tomorrow, Friday, mostly sunny skies. Temperatures around 89.
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1: Mostly sunny skies today. Temperatures near 86. Tonight, mostly cloudy, low 64. Tomorrow, Friday, mostly sunny skies. Temperatures around 89.
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99.3 The Beach. Well, the day today feels a little bit like yesterday, really. Not as warm, not as summer-like, but tomorrow it's going to be even warmer. Tomorrow's going to be more like yesterday, and then Saturday is going to be a big difference. So here's how it shapes up. 63 tonight's low. Tomorrow, sunny, 89. Tomorrow night, overnight showers, good chance of it, into early Saturday morning, and then turning partly sunny Saturday, but only 62 for the high, and Sunday, sunny and 63.

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1: I'm Dante Pittman. 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

99.3, the Beach. Little baseball news. The Milwaukee Brewers are tough going against the Dodgers. They moved one win away from the World Series yesterday, defeating the Los Angeles Dodgers 6-2 in Game 3 of the National League Championship Series. They're leading big time in the best of seven series, 3-0, putting the two-time defending World

Series champions, the Dodgers, on the brink of elimination. Yeah, the Dodgers, seeking their third consecutive championship, continue to struggle offensively. Well, the Brewers can clinch that first National League pennant since moving to the National League in 1998 with a Game 4 victory today. Interesting because, that's like David and Goliath story. And watch the way

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1: Mostly sunny skies today, temperatures near 86. Tonight, mostly cloudy, low 64. Tomorrow, Friday, mostly sunny skies, temperatures around 89.
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1: I'm Dante Pittman. I've spent my life in Wilson and spent my career from the National Guard to the State House working for those who call Wilson and Nash counties home, because this place counts just as much as the big cities. It's why I fought to bring hundreds of new jobs here, why I'm focused on lowering costs from utilities to housing, and it's why I'll work with anyone to get things done, because I'll always stand up to those who get in the way of doing what's right for us.
2: Paid for by Dante Pittman for North Carolina.
3: I'm Jeffrey Marsigli, and I'm proud to serve as District Attorney for Wilson, Nash, and Edgecombe Counties. I didn't take this job to build a political career. I took it because I knew I could make a difference. After more than 2 decades practicing law on both sides of the courtroom, I knew what worked. I knew what could work better, and I knew I had the experience to make those changes. My goals were simple: fight the drugs and violent crime threatening our communities, stand up for victims and their families, bring experienced leadership to the District Attorney's office, and build the partnerships it takes to make our entire justice system work better. And that's what we've been doing. We've taken a stronger approach to fentanyl and drug deaths. We've strengthened how serious cases are investigated and prosecuted. We've worked to move cases through our courts more effectively and give victims greater continuity. On November 3rd, I'm asking for your vote so that we can continue fighting crime together. I'm Jeffrey Marsigli, and I approve this message. Paid for by Marsigli for District Attorney. When the heat

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today feels better. Tomorrow's going to be warm again, and then things change. 89 and sunny tomorrow. Showers likely overnight Friday into Saturday morning, and then turning partly sunny Saturday, and definitely more October-like. 62 and Sunday, sunny and 63. 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
1: Mostly sunny skies today. Temperatures near 86. Tonight, mostly cloudy, low 64. Tomorrow, Friday, mostly sunny skies. Temperatures around 89.
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1: I'm Dante Pittman. I've spent my life in Wilson and spent my career from the National Guard to the State House working for those who call Wilson and Nash counties home, because this place counts just as much as the big cities. It's why I fought to bring hundreds of new jobs here, why I'm focused on lowering costs from utilities to housing, and it's why I'll work with anyone to get things done, because I'll always stand up to those who get in the way of doing what's right for us.
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0: Tonight, mostly cloudy, low 64. Tomorrow, Friday, mostly sunny skies. Temperatures around 89.
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That was too much. Sylvia singing about another day. And we got another day down, and we're almost to Friday, y'all. When you wake up, it'll be Friday. Assuming you sleep at nighttime like regular people. But I know there's a lot of shift workers out there. And so I don't know. But tomorrow morning when I wake up, it'll be Friday. How about that? It is 4:05. You're listening to Shag Attack with Chris Rollins right here on 99.3 The Beach. Hope you're having a fabulous day, and I appreciate you hanging out with me. We're going to play, hold on, I got to look at this one, the Fabulous Hot Dog Daddy O's, Dancing with My Baby. With a name like that, you can't go wrong.

That was the Embers. It is 4:16 on this beautiful Thursday afternoon. Who would have thought it'd be 90 degrees in the middle of October? I'm assuming it's the middle. I don't know what the date is. 15th, so it's exactly the middle of October. It's 90 degrees. Who would have thought? I'm going to be honest with y'all. I'm kind of enjoying it, but a little bit sad because when I get off today, it'll be over. You know, I'll be here till 7 o'clock. It'll be dark, but it'll still be warm. And I think I'm going to take tomorrow off and get outside and enjoy the weather. Just because, you know what I mean? Some days you just got to get outside. And I don't know. I'll wait and see how I feel in the morning. Never mind, because I know exactly how I'm going to feel in the morning. Craig Willard, Love Don't Come. Wait a minute, Don't Come No Stronger. Got a couple double negatives there, but you know what he's talking about.

That was Delbert McClain singing Standing on Shaky Ground. And I'll tell you, you know, when the band finishes and they says thank you, you ever want to mess up, you just holler back real loud, you're welcome. And they'll look at you like you're crazy. And I know that because I've done it a whole bunch of times. All right, so Randy from Tarboat called in. He wanted to hear a song. It's Not What You've Got. Appreciate you listening, buddy. Thanks for the phone call. Hope you're having a fabulous day.

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All right, it is 4:44 on this beautiful Thursday afternoon. Hope you're enjoying your day. Hope you're outside, or if you're sitting inside with the air conditioner, you know, whatever makes you happy. But if you're one of them outdoor people, today would be a nice day to be outside, cooking on the grill, having some adult beverages.

Hey, don't forget tonight, the Ultimate Eagles Tribute Band On the Border is playing at the, what is it called? The Edna Boykin Culture Center in downtown Wilson. Man, they're really good. I've seen them a bunch of times. And that theater is nice. I mean, it sounds good. It's got good squishy seats. It's just a cool place to see a show. If you ain't got nothing to do tonight, check them out. Shows start at 7:30, so you still got time. And I'm not going to say they got tickets, but I would check and see. They said something about last time they sold out, so who knows. But if you're looking for something to do, check them out. If not, just keep on.

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1: Tonight, mostly cloudy, low 64. Tomorrow, Friday, mostly sunny skies. Temperatures around 89.
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is 4:57. And before we close out the 5 o'clock hour, I'm going to tell you about a couple of fundraisers real quick. One of them. So Saturday, there's a Jeep show at Eastgate Church in Wilson. Over there off 58 going towards Nashville, that side of town. But they raise money for the for veterans, and it's a really great event. I've DJed the last couple of years. I'm booked this Saturday, so I couldn't do it. But I'm probably going to slide by and see all the pretty Jeeps and make a little donation real quick. But if you're looking for something to do Saturday, check them out. It's a fun day. Sunday, Rides and Vibes Car Show is at the Connect Church. That's the one over there across from the Wilson Hospital. You know, used to be a movie theater back there in the back. And they're raising money for special needs, autism kids, that kind of thing. And last year, they had some really nice cars and a lot of them. So, I mean, those are both good events to take the kids, you know, to get them out and walk around a little bit, spend some time outdoors, show them some old cars, some old Jeeps, new cars. You know, just, you know, it's just something different to do, something to think about. And it's free, you know. All right, so we're going to close the hour out with the Falcons singing, "You're So Fine."

was Rick Strickland singing I'm Hungover. And, you know, this Thursday I woke up. I went to bed at a decent hour and woke up and didn't feel terrible, which, I mean, I don't usually feel too terrible, but I usually stay up late because Wednesday night's usually my pup's night. And I didn't do it last night. I'm done for the year. But J.R. Davis was out there, and I want to send a big thank you to all y'all that went out there and supported him and had a good time. He's a great DJ, and I left y'all in capable hands, and I just appreciate y'all going out and showing him some love. That was very nice to everybody. And I missed you guys, all my pups people. I was trying to get out there last night, but I got to working on my truck, and that's all she wrote. But I will get out there before it shuts down. All right. Up next, we have the Tams, Our Love Will Grow. I don't know why I talk like that.

I think we've all been there before. Ain't got nothing to lose. It is 5:15. You're listening to the Shack Attack with Chris Rollins right here on 99.3 The Beach. Appreciate you hanging out with me on this Thursday afternoon, early evening. Hopefully you're off of work, heading home, and cook dinner, do dishes, do laundry, that kind of thing. Nah, just go outside and hang out for a little while. Fire the grill up, have some cold, frosty beverages, and that could be a Coca-Cola if that's what you like. You know, just whatever makes you happy. Because pretty soon it's going to be dark and cold all the time, and we're not even going to have a choice. It's just going to be time to go in the house. All right, so up next we have some Wall Street closing time. And it's not closing time. We still got a couple hours here on the Shack Attack. Don't get excited. They ain't done with me yet.

Wilson Warbirds home games all season long on 99.3 The Beach.

It is 5:26 on this Thursday afternoon, about halfway through the Shag Attack. Hope you're enjoying the show. I'm enjoying playing some music for y'all. So I just saw on Facebook, Bucky's is coming to Rocky Mount off of 95. Now, I'm not saying it's 100%, you know what I mean? You can't believe everything you see online, but it looks pretty legit to me, so who knows? But I'm going to tell you, I stopped that one in South Carolina, and I was not thrilled. I did not enjoy it one bit. Now, I'm thinking if you caught it at like 4 o'clock in the morning, which they say is still busy, but, you know, if you caught it in the middle of the night and there was nobody in there, you could walk around, look around, it might be all right. But I had my dually with the little motorcycle trailer behind it pulling my motorcycle, and man, them gas pumps were insane. People driving like maniacs. Then you get inside, and they're just running around like chickens with their heads cut off. I walked inside, whew, almost had a nervous breakdown. Y'all, I'm going to be honest with y'all. I got my food, and I got down the road and parked and pulled over and ate. I just had to get out of there. It was crazy. But to each their own. I know some people like that, so if you like Bucky's, he might be coming. Up next, we've got some David Brinson, Two-Way Love Affair. Ooh, naughty, naughty boy.

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1: I'm Jeffrey Marsigli, and I'm proud to serve as District Attorney for Wilson, Nash, and Edgecombe Counties. 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On November 3rd, I'm asking for your vote so that we can continue fighting crime together. I'm Jeffrey Marsigli, and I approve this message. 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
3: I'm Dante Pittman. I've spent my life in Wilson and spent my career from the National Guard to the State House working for those who call Wilson and Nash counties home, because this place counts just as much as the big cities. It's why I fought to bring hundreds of new jobs here, why I'm focused on lowering costs from utilities to housing, and it's why I'll work with anyone to get things done, because I'll always stand up to those who get in the way of doing what's right for us.
4: Paid for by Dante Pittman for North Carolina. 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The pregame show starts at noon with a kickoff at 1. 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It's the Carolina Panthers and Philadelphia Eagles Sunday at 1 on 99.3 The Beach.
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I was the chairman of the board. Baby, you're the melody. My name is Chris Rollins, just in case you didn't know, and you're listening to the Shag Attack right here on 99.3 of the Beach. 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And I'm going to tell you, I've listened to a lot of radio stations my whole life, and you don't hear the same songs every day on 99.3 The Beach, and you also don't hear a lot of commercials, and there's a little bit of yap-clapping, but, we don't have DJs all the time, so there's not a lot of talking. And I really enjoy that, because all the numbers are wore off my truck on the buttons, because as soon as they start talking, I usually mash the button to the next radio station. But now I've started listening to the other DJs, because that's where you learn stuff. You know what I mean? I'm just trying to get better at my job. All right, so up next we got some Johnny Rawls, Red Cadillac. I love this song.

0: tonight, mostly cloudy, low 64. Tomorrow, Friday, mostly sunny skies, temperatures around 89.
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was T. Graham Brown, and we're going to close the 5 o'clock hour out with some Delbert McClinton playing old Make It Love. He's a dirty, dirty feller. I guess not dirty, but you know what I mean.

0: was Otis Redding. It is 6:08. We're in the last hour of Shack Attack. Hope you're having a fabulous evening and enjoying the show. Oh, we got some Archie Bell and the Drells singing There's Gonna Be a Showdown. He just flat out called that man out. Said, bring it, son.
1: Say, man,
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Jive 42 band singing Atlantic Beach Days. You know, I was thinking about going to the beach tomorrow, but it looks a little bit chilly. You know, if I go down there, I want to go swimming. And I don't think it's going to be quite warm enough to go swimming, so I'm going to do some stuff around the house. And who knows, I might get up and go to work. But I doubt that. All right, I need to give a shout-out to David and Barbara Bass. They're hanging outside, cooking on the grill, having some adult beverages. And you know, that's exactly what I'd be doing right now if I wasn't playing music on the radio for y'all. But I do enjoy this. So, I mean, either way, it's a win-win situation for me. I'd either be cooking or playing music. So, either way, I'm happy. Appreciate you guys listening. Let's get back to the music. We've got some Isley Brothers, This Old Heart of Mine.

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1: I'm Dante Pittman. I've spent my life in Wilson and spent my career from the National Guard to the State House working for those who call Wilson and Nash counties home, because this place counts just as much as the big cities. It's why I fought to bring hundreds of new jobs here, why I'm focused on lowering costs from utilities to housing, and it's why I'll work with anyone to get things done, because I'll always stand up to those who get in the way of doing what's right for us.
2: 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When the heat

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That was the Copper Tones singing about a real man. And you ladies, I know that's what you want. Never mind. All right, it's 6:37. Don't forget. So Saturday, there's a big Jeep show in Wilson over there off 58 heading out of town. One of the churches over there. Big, big Jeep show. Big fundraiser for the veterans. I mean, just ride by, drop off some money, look at the stuff. I mean, the raffle tip prizes are amazing. They always have some good stuff they're giving away. But if you just want to come by, and they sell food, and all the money goes to the veterans. It's a very good cause. And then Sunday, there's a car show, Rides and Vibes, at another church over by the hospital in Wilson. And they're raising money for autistic. I forgot the name of the group that they raise it for, but it's basically autistic kids. You know, and that's a great cause. You know, I did Mulligans for Kids here not long ago, and they need all the help they can get. I'm sorry. I feel bad for them parents. I mean, I understand it's just the bills are insane. It's crazy. So, I mean, both those causes are very good. If you're looking for something to do Saturday or Sunday, get out and check them out. And even if you don't, you know, just even if you're there for support, you know, it just helps. All right, so up next we got the Tones singing NMBSC. Well, I had trouble spelling that one.

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the Band of Oz, Red Hot Lover. Red Hot Love, excuse me. It is 6:49. That's about doing for the Shag Attack. Appreciate you listening. Hope y'all had a great week. I went back in here Monday morning. Don't forget, you got Bert Hopkins on Saturday afternoon, and then Sean Lamb comes in for a Sunday night show. You know, I know that all depends on football and everything. I don't know. I don't keep up with that schedule. I'm sorry, y'all. I'm not a big sports guy. That's just not who I am. All right. Oh, I'm going to play some Wayne Free, Tequila on Ice, some feature attraction band. Then we're going to close out with Delbert McClinton singing another drinking song. I hope that's not the Lord telling me to stop on the way home or get a cold beverage. Nah, I'm just going to stop and get a Mountain Dew and a donut. I'm a good guy. Sometimes. Good night, y'all. Appreciate you listening. Sorry for the rambling.

0: told me she was no good. Oh, she was good. She was real good. Oh, well, hell. I guess that's about me enough.
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1: I'm Dante Pittman. I've spent my life in Wilson and spent my career from the National Guard to the State House working for those who call Wilson and Nash counties home, because this place counts just as much as the big cities. It's why I fought to bring hundreds of new jobs here, why I'm focused on lowering costs from utilities to housing, and it's why I'll work with anyone to get things done, because I'll always stand up to those who get in the way of doing what's right for us.
2: 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The pregame show starts at noon with a kickoff at 1. 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It's the Carolina Panthers and Philadelphia Eagles Sunday at 1 on 99.3 The Beach.
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